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1: Fresh? 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I don't have time for this shit.

Det her er Radio Limfjord. I wanna dance by water 'neath the Mexican sky.

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